are tuned into the Black Consciousness, a broadcast amplified by the struggle, a frequency syncopated in sound. You are tuned into the Black Consciousness, a light transmission with a mission, a dark image on black and white static. You are tuned into the Black Consciousness. Don't adjust your antenna. This is channel me. You are tuned into the Black Consciousness, a forecast from the past with the Imageverse identity drama live on

вечер. Вы слушаете Радио Кампус Париж 93.9 FM. All I see is red, these lights around me. Hunger in her eyes, she's like she can't breathe. Blowing back every night, trying to find a light. Trying to find a light. All I see is red, these lights around me. Hunger in her eyes, she's like she can't see.

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Now I throw jabs with a clutch blade and download no upgrades, cause my niggas lines homogenize the drug trade. You ain't cage free, stop acting like they waive the fee, like drugs in a

0: washing in the frost crosshairs and aim right at the Kent Stars and the Knights of the Templar. Then turn up, act like we revised the benchmarks, but we didn't reach limits. When I call you weak, I'm being altruistic. All the twin peaks of selfies to positions and bomb the pick list of redundant visits. Yeah, an ad is on limit. They're looking for these real niggas to walk the stage, but they ain't shunned them and they done them. And when the song's ending, so study this like it's pre-med. And I can only see red.
1: All I see is red, these lights around me. 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
1: Sometimes you could see it in her eyes, and sometimes you could smell it on her breath. 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